0: Okay, that's the new one from Vita, Put Up, featuring Lady London, KG Discovery. Yeah, I like Vito. Vito, I'm surprised he's not on the R&B tour. But yeah, check out Vito, Put Up. This is Lovin' R&B.
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0: 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Here's a little spoken word from Seasoned Dialogue.
1: Because if I'm an option, don't you pick me. Don't you weigh me on a scale of convenience or rationalize why another option might serve you better. I was never meant to be compared, my baby. I was meant to be chosen. And see, love is not a pros and cons list. It's not a side-by-side comparison of who texts back faster, who looks good on paper. Baby, I am not paper. I'm flesh, spirit, and some fire. And you don't analyze fire. You respect it or you burn. And don't treat me like a backup plan into your bench of indecision. If my presence don't feel like a party, then my, you know, absence reminds you a party feels like. And I'm not the maybe in your sentence, I am the period. I am not the side note in your margin, I am the headline and bold. And baby, you can't half love a margin. You either love it fully or not at all. You know, don't call me friend when all you mean is convenience. I'm not the just checking in text that you send when loneliness fills your corners. And I'm not the shoulder that you lean on when you've exhausted everyone else. See, my presence is enough for discount. You can't reach for it when your spirit feels broken.
0: Mm-hmm. I'm going to just stop it right there. Shout out to Seasoned Dialogue on Instagram. This is Living R&B.
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0: 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Wine time after the fact. Playing your voicemail messages at 844-258-8RNB.
1: Hey, Smooth. This is Tony from Charlotte. As far as the wine time tonight and the greatest love songs, it's great. But we must add a song for you by The Temptations. We must add You Are My Sunshine by The OJs. We must add Is It Still Good to You by Ashford and Simpson. We must add Love Makes Me Do Foolish Things by Martha and the Vandellas. We must add Marvin Gaye and the Marvelettes. Love Makes Me Do Foolish Things. Thank you. Bye.
0: Thank you for leaving that voicemail message. More of your voicemails are coming up. It's Wine Time After the Fact on Love and R&B.
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0: You're inside Wine Time on Love & R&B. It's Wine Time After the Fact, playing back your voicemail messages that you left me at 844-258-8RNB.
1: And the list was pretty nice, but y'all excluded, well, someone excluded Prince. And they excluded R. Kelly. Guarantee you, if they was in there, the list would be that much more greater. Thank you. This is John calling Cleveland, Ohio.
0: Hey, John, I appreciate you calling. Yeah, Essence, they had released like 10 each day last week, and then on Friday they did 5, and tomorrow they're going to release the other 5, so we'll have all 50 tomorrow. But thank you for leaving that voicemail message. More of your voicemails coming up. This is Love & R&B.
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1: Hey, this is Tatiana. I was calling because that little 50, top 50 playlist y'all got going on. Man, y'all could definitely take that Kehlani Folded out. I'm so sick of hearing that song on the radio. I don't even know why people keep on playing it. They've been playing it since it was cold outside in December and January. And if she ain't put that man out by now, like, I'm tired of hearing it. Like, it makes me not even like the artist. So I think she shouldn't even be in the top 50 of nothing. Like, I would have rather you put in a Carl Thomas or a Fantasia. Because I really just don't even see why she's in there. But she needs to go. And, yeah, she needs to go. That, wrap it up. Please, wrap it up. Take it off the radios, everything. Thank you. Bye-bye.
0: 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And I'll take it off the radio and everything. Next hour, we're going to be sharing your love story. This is Love and R&B.
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0: It's Love and R&B with KG Smooth. Let's dig into KG's crates. On Friday, 8/7, Usher released his third studio album, 8701. Yeah. So let's go through the singles. Here is the debut single off of this album, You Remind Me.
1: You remind me of a girl that I once knew. See her face whenever I love.
0: It's You Remind Me from Usher, the next single off of this incredible album. A slow jam, now Quiet Storm staple. You got it back.

0: slash album cut. I don't know if this was officially released as a single, but Can You Help Me? Can you help me? Tell me why you're late, baby. Can You Help Me by Usher. I think I remember seeing a video not too long ago where some guy was asking Jimmy Jam, what's a great song that you like, that you wrote that nobody knows about? Or is a hidden gem. He said, Can You Help Me by Usher, off of his 8701 album, released on August the 7th, 2001. Coming back, sharing your love story. This is Love and R&B.
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0: You're listening to Love and R&B with KG Smooth. Time for tonight's love story. Tonight's love story comes from Joey. He writes, I met this woman 3 months ago, and she has become the love of my life. She has changed the way I view life and how I do certain things. She is intelligent and business-minded. We have been going strong for the last 3 months, and sometimes you just know, and I know. We've been going to church together and just enjoying each other. I love her. And my name is Joey. Her name is Jermaine. I'm praying to take her to the altar and marry her because I can't imagine life without her. Sincerely, Joey.
1: All right, Joey, jumping in head first. This is Love & R&B.
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0: This is Love and R&B with KG Smooth. Tomorrow night in the second hour of Love and R&B, it's the Monday mini concert where we are going to feature Whitney Houston, who would have been 63 today. She was born on this day in 1963, would have been 63. But tomorrow, she's going to be featured in the Monday mini concert. So get ready to sing like Nippy and stay with me. Next hour, I'll have tonight's advice. This is Love and R&B.
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0: 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And that's tonight's advice. Next, we'll step inside the Zen Den for the Eye of the Storm Midnight Meditation on Love and R&B.
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0: 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Let's step inside the Zen Den for the Eye of the Storm Midnight Meditation. But tonight, we're just going to do some calming affirmations just to woosah. Maybe you're starting a new job or something new is happening for you tomorrow. Repeat these affirmations. I rise above my insecurities. I have the power to control my emotions. I choose to think positive thoughts. I am aligned with the energy of love. Every single part of me is worthy of being loved and accepted. I am capable, strong, worthy, and always enough. The vibes continue inside Love and R&B.
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0: This is Love and R&B with KG Smooth, wrapping up this Sunday fun day. Great day. Hope I made it smooth for you. Tomorrow night, it's the Monday mini concert in the second hour of Love and R&B. We're going to be showing some love and featuring The Voice, Whitney Houston, a.k.a. Nippy. Yeah, so put on your best silk pajamas as we go to the concert tomorrow. Make sure that you're following the show on social media at Love and R&B Show. And you can follow me at KG Smooth. And I will see you back here tomorrow night. I'm KG Smooth. One love, one life. This is Love and R&B. Have a good night.
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6: I'm Kathy Hughes, inviting you to join me in prayer. 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Our instructions are clearly provided in Proverbs 31 and 8, which commands that we, quote, speak up for people who cannot speak for themselves. Protect the rights of those who are helpless. 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

0: 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We'll see you there.
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0: 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We'll see you there.
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0: 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We'll see you there.
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0: Parents, parents, parents, what's the deal? 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Now, last year was lit, and this year it's going to be even bigger. 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

0: 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We'll see you there.
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0: Parents, parents, parents, what's the deal? 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
0: You know you too big to be a sissy. The heart-wrenching story of a man and his search for the answer. How big is too big to be a sissy?
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0: Child, because that's a, everybody know that's my song, and I love Master P. I'm just grateful. Jeff, thank you for everything that you said. Thank y'all. You know, it's, I give all the glory to God, and I'm just grateful. I just want to ask everybody to please go and donate something or some money or some items or some canned goods in my name at your local Salvation Army. I always try to make my birthday a day about giving back to the less fortunate. God is good, because it could be us. We are all a few, one or two paychecks from being homeless in ourselves. So we just give God the glory. And I just thank God for health and strength and allowing me to see a whole nother year around the sun. So I just, you know, my birthday was yesterday. I had my kids, my grandkids, everybody in the house. I'm just excited. Nephews going out to college, and you know, I'm just, it's so many emotions, so many emotions. So I'm just grateful. I just give God the praise, and I'm here to serve. That's it. That's it. I'm just here to serve. I was put on this earth to serve. So I just give God the glory, and thank y'all for your birthday wishes. And shout out to everybody who's celebrating the birthday today. Rest in peace, Whitney Houston, whose birthday was yesterday, August the 9th. The Queen, Whitney Houston, cherish everybody that share. Hey, Michael Bivens' birthday is today. We were born on the same day. We're the same age. So shout out to him and everybody, all the Leos in the building, man. Appreciate everything y'all doing. God bless y'all. Let's go to the phone. Ricky Smiley, the Morning Show birthday shout out. Who is this?
1: No, it don't matter.
2: Hey, hold up. Shout out, Daryl. Damn, let me say happy birthday first. Ugly ass boy. Hey, look.
0: Oh,
2: Daryl.
0: No.
2: Daryl, shut up. Shout out. I told you to come. You for the building. You for the beat up. With the damn cut case in the case, shout out. What happened?
0: Oh, man.
2: Shout out. We for the surprise you today, shout out.
1: But let me tell you, can I cut in? Because let me tell you, first of all, happy birthday, Rick.
0: Appreciate you, Darius.
2: Hold on. You can't say happy birthday before I say happy birthday. Hey, happy birthday, Rick. Act like you ain't even heard him. Hey, happy birthday,
0: thank you, man. Tony. Y'all come to work.
2: Happy birthday, and I love you so much. Now, Darius, you ain't say that.
0: Y'all coming. All I want to know is y'all coming to work.
2: You love him so much.
1: Let me just tell you this. We would have been there, but he claimed he don't know what to get you. I told him, you don't know Ricky like I know Ricky. First of all, I at least been to the work a couple of times. He don't even know how you look. Talking about he was going to get you some jeans from Costco. I said, that's too cheap. Ricky do not like jeans.
2: It was on sale, two pair for $14. Yeah,
1: don't nobody. Let me tell you something. Don't nobody want no damn jeans from nowhere. You can get a quart of grapes. Don't nobody want that. Let me see this.
2: Don't try to play it off. Don't try to play it off because you ain't done. I told you to beat up and beat up with a balloon. Where the balloons is? Did you get the balloon?
1: You don't know what Ricky. That's what I mean. Ricky ain't a balloon type. You know what Ricky like?
2: Everybody like balloons, Shawty. Who don't like a balloon?
1: I know what Ricky like.
0: What?
1: I can tell. I take Ricky, a bow-legged 35-year-old.
3: Oh, that's what he likes. Now for a present. This is weird.
1: That's what I'm just telling you.
0: I do like a bow-legged. You ain't lying, dog. You ain't lying. Yeah. They got to be bow-legged.
2: Shawty, you always trying to do bigger than me, Shawty. I said I was going to bring him a cake. You going to bring him a bowled 35-year-old chick.
0: Let's go with 40 or 45.
2: Doing too much,
0: Shawty.
1: Well, I know we're 40. I was just, maybe that's 35, maybe more me then.
2: I'm going to bring you a 41-year-old, and she got four kids, Shawty. How about that? No. He like
0: drop
2: kids.
0: Off. Drop on.
2: Where you want who got kids, Shawty? He like kids. No.
1: You making it.
2: No, what you going to do, Shawty? What you going to do?
0: Darius, that's on.
2: And she gonna be already pregnant again, Shawty.
1: Go ahead, Rick.
0: Hey, y'all, bow y'all. I'm finna pray. Bow y'all head. Bow your head.
2: Okay, Shawty.
0: Yeah. Go
1: Can
0: ahead.
1: I ask you something first before you pray?
0: Yeah.
1: On this special day that God has took you around, can I just ask you something?
0: And go
1: some
0: ahead.
1: Things matter.
0: Yeah.
1: What you about to get into?
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14: Good morning, I'm Davida on 93.1 WZAK. It's 73 degrees right now. 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Prepare for bumper-to-bumper traffic on 71 northbound before West 14th Street. An accident has the left lane blocked. Stop and go from at least West 25th with about a 6-minute delay. 480 eastbound before Grayton Road. An accident's blocking the center lane. And 77 northbound after Route 62. An accident has the two right lanes blocked. Sebo and Sebo has nearly 200 uniquely trained team members working for a single goal, winning your case. 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Cuyahoga County grand jurors have indicted the man accused in the fatal shooting of North Royalton Building Commissioner David Smerick. Police say Edward Beseda shot Smerick to death July 24th inside the city's service center. Beseda was arrested at the scene. He's now been indicted on charges including aggravated murder. It's not too late. There are thousands of kids waiting over a year for a sponsor. End their wait today. Sponsor a child with compassion. 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I'm Davida on 93.1 WZAK, Cleveland's best mix of R&B, the home of the Ricky.
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18: Is this what you actually wearing for Thanksgiving dinner? Okay, now that's not the same girl he brought last year, is it? He brings a different girl every year. Okay, now what is her name? Okay, you get enough to eat? Okay, now who got this cranberry sauce with the whole cranberry in it, huh? Okay, what you mean you vegan? This is not time to be vegan. Kiki, you didn't get no collard greens? Come get you some. I made them. Okay, now who made that casserole with that broccoli and that ham cut up in it? Okay, is this baby pregnant again? She looks pregnant. Is she pregnant? And guess who I talked to? Lisanne. Gonna come call me. Ask me, do I want her to bring a pan of dressing over here? Lisanne is nasty. Her house ain't never clean. I told her, you bring some drinks.
19: Yeah.
18: Okay, now didn't we put you down for the sweet potato pie? But you bought a tater salad. Okay, we didn't need no more tater salad. You're supposed to bring a sweet potato pie.
19: Okay,
18: now did anybody bless the food or did y'all just start fixing plates? Is that weed in her hair? Okay, what time is it? I believe we about ready. Okay, so when you gonna marry that girl? Or you just gonna keep pumping babies in her? Okay, now can you still go to Mount Calvary? Okay, yeah, you got a good pastor.
19: Oh, dropping babies in her.
20: Gary, coming up next, y'all, the prayer warriors are being solicited down for Tiffany Hedges. We are praying for Tiffany hard. We're going to talk about that next week.

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2: Good morning, I'm Davida on 93.1 WZAK. It's 74 degrees right now. This traffic report sponsored by Ohio State Highway Patrol. Be prepared for bumper-to-bumper traffic on 40 eastbound before Grayton Airport, Brook Park. The right lane's blocked and stop-and-go traffic from Clay Road with about a five-minute delay. And 71 northbound before West 14th Street. We are watching an accident clear. Still seeing slow go from at least West 25th. 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U.S. Marshals are reporting recovery of two missing Toledo girls at a home in Cleveland. The girls, ages 15 and 17, reported missing from last Wednesday, were found in the company of two men at a Cleveland apartment on Thursday. The case is being reviewed for charges. Looking for a trick to make back-to-school haircuts easier? 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Just like that, Great Clips. I'm Davida on 93.1 WZAK, Cleveland's best mix of R&B, the home of the Ricky Smiley Morning Show.
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4: All right, y'all, this is Money Monday. Even though the job market has cooled down, a lot of people are still wondering if now is the right time to ask for more money. And if you've been working hard and delivering results, you might deserve a raise. But how do you ask for one? And we got our money expert, Janai Thornton, is here with some smart strategies for negotiating a raise in today's economy. Janai, good morning. Happy to have you.
10: Good morning, Vicky. I'm always happy to be here.
4: Yes. So if your company has recently gone through layoffs, hiring freeze, many employees are afraid to ask for a raise. How do you know when it's the right time to have that conversation? And how can you prepare, you know, so you can ask with confidence instead of fear?
10: Well, think about it this way, Ricky. We really want to make sure that we're reading the business before we make the ask. Mm-hmm. So a hiring freeze or even a layoff doesn't automatically mean that there's no money for raises. So you want to pay attention to whether revenue is improving, are bonuses being paid, are positions opening back up again, is even leadership talking about growth. Second point is this. You want to look at your own leverage. So if you've taken on more work after layoffs, you've helped the company increase revenue or save revenue, help them keep clients, you're actually building a stronger case to ask for a raise even after recent layoffs or a hiring freeze.
13: Okay, so I have a lot of questions. I'm going to ask them all at once. Okay, so what's the biggest mistake people make when they're asking for a raise, and what should they do instead, you know, to make a stronger case? And why is it so important to document your accomplishments throughout the year? And what kind of wins should you be tracking before you even negotiate your salary?
10: All right, Alfredo, let's talk about the biggest mistakes first.
13: Okay.
10: Number one is making the conversation about your personal needs. So when you say my rent went up, everything costs more, I've been here 3 years, all that may be true, but they're not your strongest business case. Second mistake people made is not asking for a specific number. You can't just say I'd like a raise. You need to know either the salary percentage increase you want or the exact amount that you're looking for. Second thing, I love your question about why you need to document your accomplishments throughout the year. I tell people this, you don't want to just do great work. You want to keep the receipts because we forget, and so do our managers forget. So when review time comes up, you can't rely upon your manager remembering the amazing things that you've done throughout the year, which you accomplished 9 months ago. So I always tell people, please keep a wins file, and you want to update that monthly. So you're putting in emails, feedback from clients or coworkers or leadership, so that way when you're ready to ask, again, now you have these receipts to back up why you deserve this raise.
15: Janai,
4: go ahead.
15: My question is this. Look like your employees should see that you come to work every day, you work hard, you do your job or whatever.
4: No, you don't.
15: Why
4: you
15: do I have to ask for a raise?
4: Hope you ain't talking about yourself.
13: He absolutely is. You already know.
10: Sounds like
4: you're going in folks' office or eating up
10: right now.
4: Eating up people I got two Lunchables missing out of my office. I don't know who let you in there, but you better stay out of my office.
15: Well, I thought you said they were for the public. We could eat them when we got home.
4: I said, no, nobody buy you no damn Lunchable.
13: He said coffee. He said we can have coffee out of his office, Gary, not Lunchables.
15: Well, I don't drink coffee.
13: Well, then so you can't have anything out of his office.
10: Don't get that deducted from your pay, Gary. Don't let that come out your check.
4: The Lunchables ain't cheap. Go ahead, Janai. I'm sorry.
16: This is a big one.
10: So Gary, personal. Think about it this way. We are responsible for shooting our own shot. So, yes, in theory, you would like for the company just to say automatically, you know, you're going to get this whatever percentage raise or dollar amount. But that's why we need to take the responsibility of keeping track of all the amazing things we're doing, how we're making contributions, and then prepare ourselves to ask. Not just ask, but be prepared to ask.
4: Now, before asking, how can people find out what they're really worth in today's job market and, you know, what resources or websites do you recommend?
10: Now, I'm happy you're asking about this, Ricky, because it's really important that we know where we stand, not just in the context of our company, but just as across other companies as well. So there's a few websites that can be really helpful. Glassdoor, salary.com, PayScale, Indeed, and also use LinkedIn salary job postings as well, because you want to see what your colleagues are getting paid for similar jobs at potentially other companies, and that also can help strengthen your position.
4: Wow. So are we doing Janai? Let everybody know how they can find you and how you could be reached.
10: Wait a minute, before you do that, I'm sorry.
4: I thought you we're gonna take some phone calls, Janai.
10: Oh, we're gonna take some phone calls. Okay, perfect.
4: Absolutely.
10: Let's do that.
4: If you have any phone calls, not phone calls, if you have any questions for Janai Thorne, you can hit us up on at 866-9-RICKY, 866-9-R-I-C-K-E-Y. We got Janai Thorne in the building. 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

0: GAK, Sam Silk. How you doing today? You doing good? Another day the king is made. Rejoice in it. Be glad in it, man. You may get some bumps, but you're going to be all right. Yes, we will be. Believe that. Encourage yourself. And are you charged? Are you charged up? What's going on? Welcome to the show. We got a good one for you, man. A whole lot of great music, hot topics. Paul, we got a lot to get into today. Like coming up around about 10:20, 12:20, some of the stories that we're following.
1: Yes, we try to eat good, try to eat healthy, and now there's more food being recalled. They'll tell you what and where. Plus, could you imagine giving up close to $1 million to hang out with your boo? I'll tell you what artist did that. And Keefe D's trial is starting up for the killing of Tupac, but he's backtracking on a major aspect of it.
0: Oh, what is all that attention? Now you got it.
1: Right.
0: ZAK, good morning.

All right, coming up, tell us how you feel, man. You hear about this mom and I believe out in Columbus. Turned around and put some feces in her baby's IV. Yeah, I'll tell you about that. Caught on cam. And WNBA, transgender players, you down for it? All that's coming up on the show. Tell us how you feel. Here's Chris.

All right, Masters of the Funk is coming on the 29th of this month. Larry Dotson, the Barcades. Other Barcades, that is. 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Go pick up those tickets. It's going to be crazy.

0: All right, ZAK Silk, what's going on, man? 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Latest on what's trending. What up, King?
1: Yes, crazy incident in Oakland, California, where two brothers, now this report is saying 7 and 4 years old, allegedly took their parents' car and crashed into a pedestrian after losing control of the vehicle.
0: Yeah, yeah.
1: Now, this poor woman, she was just walking her dog, and it was early in the morning, about 9:35 in the morning, and they're saying that these two brothers, they were driving the white Toyota sedan, and they sideswiped an oncoming vehicle, and then ran into this lady that was just walking her dog. Now, the boy's uncle claims that they lived, you know, really close to where the crash happened, and they reportedly took their keys while the parents were sleeping. And so somebody caught the whole thing on video, and they had to, they showed the, they were performing chest compressions on the lady, and the two kids were taken to the hospital. And the woman that was hit, she remains in critical condition. So they don't know, like, how did these kids get the keys to this car?
0: They wouldn't get it.
1: But, I mean, you wouldn't even imagine. You think your kids are going to wake up and go eat some cereal or watch some cartoons or something like that.
0: What do you do in a situation like this? And I pray that that young lady, comes out of that, and you know, that's a lot that she has to deal with. But what do you say as a parent? What do you do when your 7-year-old and the 4-year-old brain is like that, where they say, you know what, let's go get mom and daddy's keys and let's go riding?
1: Apparently things are moving too fast, because I can't even imagine. I mean, I'd probably snuck my dad's car or something like that, but I was older.
0: But not at 7 or 4.
1: No.
0: Dang.
1: Yeah, so, you know, hopefully they all pull through that. Now, the Pentagon is now pressing the U.S. defense industry to accelerate production of weapons to help replenish the diminished stockpile of munitions. And this is all due to this ongoing war with Iran. Now, the Pentagon spokesman, Sean Purnell, he said in a statement on Saturday that the department was actively focused on boosting munitions acquisitions to provide the weapons our warfighters need at the pace of threat demands. Now, they're saying that this needs to be done in days, not years. Now, these stockpiles and things that we've been using for the troops, the interceptors and all of that, potentially, they're saying, could put our American troops in jeopardy out there in this ongoing war in the Middle East. And so, you know, they are saying that they need large amounts being manufactured and shipped to the U.S. really quickly. So, but Donald Trump says, hey, everything's pretty good. You know, everything's all well. So,
0: of course he's going to say that.
1: Yeah. Now, another situation, you know, I try to eat something that was fresh, living some type of way every day. But Taylor Farms, they have recalled various products that are sold at popular stores containing jalapenos now. So we were already being attacked with the lettuce and all of that. Now it's jalapenos that they're saying is causing a multi-state salmonella outbreak. Ohio, unfortunately,
0: hot.
1: Is one
0: hot,
1: of those.
0: Right?
1: Just the little hot peppers.
0: So it's giving you a little hot diarrhea.
1: Listen.
0: That butthole will be really hot.
1: That's
0: coming
1: crazy.
0: Out, the jalapeno.
1: Now, they're saying that the jalapenos could be in products from pre-made burritos, salsa, pico de gallo, taco dip, all of that stuff. So if you like that Mexican food, and, you know, it might cause a little extra cleansing of your system.
0: Excuse me.
1: Now, Taylor Fresh Foods is no longer sourcing products. They're saying from this particular farmer in Sinaloa that they're blaming everything on. And the CDC and FDA are investigating the outbreak, which is now reportedly 345 cases, and 36 of those have led to hospitalizations.
0: Do you say a prayer every time you eat your food?
1: You better.
0: God, in the name of Jesus.
1: Listen.
0: I thank you for this food. Matter of fact, give me y'all grace. What's your grace? How many of y'all still do grace?
1: Man.
0: But you need to pray over your food, though.
1: I got a salad.
0: Time you eat. Be grateful, be thankful for the nourishment of my body and those who prepared it.
1: and that I won't be in the hospital afterwards. Now, Dwayne Keefe D. Davis, his trial starts up today for prosecutors are going after him for orchestrating the 1996 murder of Tupac Shakur. Now, he has claimed in extensive jailhouse interviews and things like that that, you know, he handed his life story over to a co-author. Mm-hmm. And so they're saying, the defense is saying, well, you know, we don't know exactly what parts KVD told this author and what parts were fictionalized by this, you know, co-author or ghostwriter. But he's also given the same accounts and interviews. He's been on TV. He did a string of interviews between 2018 and 2023. He did a BET documentary. He did paid sit downs with Vlad TV. And now he's trying to step back from all of that.
0: All that attention, huh?
1: Yes. Okay. So, yeah, you know, he was taking credit when it was paying him. Dummy. And now he's trying to step away for that. Now, initially, he had a proffer agreement, which is, you know, if you tell the police some things that you know, that they know, that you know about a crime, they won't prosecute you for it. But I think that all the interviews, the books and all of that stuff, and plus the prosecutors, they never honored. They said that they never filed anything in court to make for him to receive immunity in the case. So now that was out the window, and now he's facing
0: You want that cred, right? All right, there you go.
1: 63 years old. Now, DeVito, he is saying that he wants to be with his wife, Chiomi. Now, they just got married, and he said that sometimes the payday, you know, and the tour schedule is too demanding. And he said at times, he's told his manager, like, I know they want to pay us $700,000, $800,000, but we might have to let that go. I need to see my wife because that's my backbone. He said, when everything's over, she's the one that's going to be there, being on the road 24/7. Mentally, he said, it's draining, and he said, I just need to go back home and feel normal for a while.
0: Yeah,
1: so
0: yeah.
1: If it ain't love like that, I don't want it. Now, Usher, you know, he had to address some rumors that he had a clone. Now, we've heard of Akon.
0: Why you got to address that?
1: No, but we did hear years later that Akon had his brothers out there, you know,
0: that's
1: as
0: not a clones
1: clone, for
0: though.
1: Him. Well, I
0: that's
1: mean,
0: that's a lookalike.
1: It wasn't him, but people are saying they were doing close-ups on Usher, you know, on the R&B tour at, you know, particular stops. And they're like, when did Usher get a neck tattoo and all this stuff? So they're really zooming in picking this
0: Who
1: whole thing apart.
0: Time?
1: But Usher did say, y'all are funny. Clone, he said, they can't clone this. How y'all come up with this? He said, AI ain't that advanced.
0: Yeah. Oh my God.
1: He also brought Dream Doll on stage for, you know, that little sexy part. And her boyfriend is a streamer. And he was like, I love, you know, he was just talking about his love for Usher's music. Now he said he had to delete all Usher's music after his woman was up on stage being nasty with Usher.
0: Oh boy. All right, man. Tell us how you feel. We got a whole lot to tap into, and I got that $50 gift card. Form and Mails. Ninth caller is yours right now on ZAK, the Sam Silk Show.

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1: W. Hear that? 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
2: Time to take a break for prayer. Today, dear God, we pray for improved spiritual vision. We seek to be empowered to see the best in people, even when they are showing us their worst. We seek to feel the God-given love embedded in all of us, even when others may be showing us meanness and disregard. We seek to possess heightened discernment so that we can recognize lies, deceptions, and falsehoods, even when they are dressed up in exciting and attractive packaging. We seek to be able to recognize when our assistance is needed, even when no word may have been spoken. And we ask you, dear God, to love and direct our steps, guide and protect our very existence during these times of change and uncertainty. Please, dear God, improve our spiritual vision. Amen and hallelujah.
3: Because fathers matter.
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1: Cassandra.
0: We got those. We got a $50 gift card for you. Foreman Meals, back to school shopping. Little something to add towards that bill you're going to have, okay?
1: Well, thank you so much.
0: All right, all right. Hey, y'all, make sure y'all check them out. They got exclusive deals on back to school supplies at Foreman Meals. So stop on by, get your shop on. And this week we give a chance to add a little something to it. Hold on. Coming up next, tell us how you feel, ZAK.

0: ZAK and Samsung Show, what's going on, y'all? Tell us how you feel. 216-578-0931. Or leave a comment right here on the post. Oh, boy. What do people be thinking? So, Ohio mom pleaded to child endangerment after she was accused of putting feces, fecal matter, in her child's IV port.
1: Yeah.
0: Tiffany M. LeSueur pleaded guilty. She was caught on camera, injecting the substance in her child's IV. This is back in February, with a syringe. Okay, I know we got a lot going on. People got, you know, mental health.
1: No, for real.
0: Yeah, that's wild. And the judge, and I want to know, do you think the judge did he get it right? He gave her probation, 3 years of community control. Mm. 3 years. Now, it doesn't say, obviously they definitely have taken this child away, I'm pretty sure.
1: I would hope so, yeah. There's a syndrome called Munchausen syndrome by proxy, where people enjoy, but they make their kids sick because they like the idea of their kids being in the hospital and the attention that they get.
0: That's sick.
1: And so they inflict all of this stuff, like they poison their kids, they'll break bones, all types of things for attention. So.
0: Gee, I'm on 4 to 3 years probation. She even do a little time. And with some, I'm not a judge, but with some type of psych evaluation here.
1: Oh, absolutely.
0: Just 3 years community service.
1: Yeah. That's
0: to me is not enough. I mean, you know, she probably would do something to someone else's child. If she would inject feces into her child's IV.
1: Yeah.
0: I think that she would probably do some, you know,
1: oh, she definitely needs some help, some mental services. But, you know, poor child. Yeah. I mean, you know, yeah, she is restricted from having unsupervised contact with minors.
0: Yeah.
1: So
0: you can't be around. You can't be around those shorties. But how do you watch that? Yes, it's just what you're telling her. How do you keep control of that? There's kids everywhere walking down the street. There's kids in the grocery store.
1: Yeah. But, you know, those are the people that end up at these daycares and stuff
0: abusing kids. Yeah,
1: yeah, she definitely needs some more.
0: Did the judge get that right? Mm. And then this talk about, the WNBA continues to grow and getting up the pay that they deserve almost. Mm-hmm. And with the hype, and we got our team coming back. Well, the Sirens is the name of the new team. Now you have transgender. You got two. One trying to get into the draft, the 2027 draft. And so they're really having conversations about should they or should they not play on these teams.
1: Yeah.
0: And I want to get your take, your thoughts on that. Now, I can barely see this. I need reading glasses now. But let's see what Royce White, what he put on Twitter. It came, y'all. My first wig. Tomorrow I test it on the court. This is my feminine era glow up. Did I say? If y'all, am I saying how they say it? I want to make sure I try to have the sound of the tone. Never. If y'all don't, yes, queen. You're transphobic. I really don't understand all the hate. I just want to play some hoops with my fellow ladies. Mm. So they're really having meetings on this. It's not a joke. They're having conversations.
1: Yeah.
0: Yeah.
1: Yeah, they're citing a loophole in the league's guidelines that say only women can play in the league, but it doesn't define what a woman is. So I guess, you know, if you're playing overseas or you might be a little, you know, past your expiration date.
0: Things
1: in the NBA.
0: Work out in the NBA. So, you know, you want to come back home and play. You use overseas, as you mentioned. Yeah. So now you're transgender.
1: You hit that Juwanna man.
0: Yeah.
1: Yeah.
0: Okay. This is not a joke. This is what folks are really trying to push. What is your take on it? Now, I've been reading some of these comments on social, and some of you are saying, well, she is she. She's she. And if you acknowledge and you have accepted that she is who she is. You've been told that she is she and he is he, even though biologically they're a man or a woman. Now the debate is, do you look at, and this is the same thing we dealt with in the swimming at Pennsylvania.
1: Yeah.
0: At Penn State. But are they going too damn far here, or should they listen to the argument?
1: No, they should close up the loophole because.
0: Yeah, you're talking about
1: big old men from that played in the NBA. No, they raggedy butts don't need to be in this argument, in this fight. They just, I don't know. Enes Kanter, he's always starting some mess as well. So I don't know. I don't think they should be in this fight. These women have fought long
0: damn
1: and
0: right.
1: hard for no money. For a long time.
0: But then
1: time.
0: Again, who are you to say it's disrespectful? How do you feel about it? Y'all get the microphone.
1: Then they come in and crash the whole. They trying to get all up in it. I'm going to sit down somewhere.
0: I don't see women trying to get into the, you know what? Let me stop.
1: Don't.
0: Let me stop. You might have some men. Some transgender men who want to play in the NBA. Can you do that?
1: That would be interesting.
0: What y'all got to say about it? The Sam Silk Show. Leave your comments and we'll be taking your calls next. 216-578-0931.

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0: right, talking to WNBA, they having conversations about transgender. Two athletes want to one wants to enter the 2027 draft. We should take on that. And we talked about the moms. Did the judge get this right? Lord have mercy. Accused of actually, no, she went on and took the plea deal of inserting fecal matter in her baby's IV, caught on camera. Only 3 years of community service?
1: That's crazy.
0: That's it?
1: Mm-mm.
0: Your thoughts today on the show. Silk, talk to me.
2: Well,
0: yo,
2: there are three ways to look at this, you know, and since I have multiple personalities, I'm the one best qualified to do it. There's the pragmatic way where a woman is a woman and a man is a man, but it's obvious that's out the window, right? Mm-hmm. Then there's the realistic, well, this is good advertising and there's no good such thing as bad publicity. Then there's the ridiculous extreme, which I really enjoy. That would be, of course, I'm going to try out for the team, but I don't want to play. I just want to shower with the team. But I'm afraid I might fail the physical because I got one leg too many.
0: Goodbye.
2: No, I'm not done yet. Then I just got a call from Dennis Rodman. He said he's going to lace up the shoes and shake up the lip gloss and give it another try.
1: Oh, no.
0: All right.
2: All right, man.

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1: 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We are there. And On the Mic with Sam Silk, full episodes are there as well. Go and see the entire conversation with DJ Ice. The entire conversation. Some of you have took one clip of what he said and got it wrong. I want you to go see the entire conversation. It's a great conversation.
2: Yeah.
1: On the Mic with Sam Silk with so many. I believe we got Danita Harris next week. We get a nice up close conversation with her, and we learn some things. Of course, I've known her for years, Ice for years, but they are really sharing some powerful stories in their life. So On the Mic with Sam Silk, follow that. Wherever you get your podcast, and go to my YouTube channel to get the full conversation with DJ Ice. All right? Whole lot going on. We're talking about the WNBA with them considering or having a conversation, and this has become a priority about fair competition. Okay? Where transgender wants parts. I'll tell you about with Royce White. Who's the other
2: Enes Kanter.
1: Okay, Enes Kanter once in.
2: Now, he was the one that, at the beginning.
1: She?
2: Well, whatever.
1: She?
2: Yeah. That was the one that, during COVID, was licking all the microphones and all that stuff in the press conference.
1: Okay.
2: Trolling.
1: Is it fair? Your take, your thoughts on that? Is it a little bit too much? Okay. What do you got to say about it? The mic is yours. Okay. And then I got to come back on the mom. Kenya, the mom, how are you? How did the judge get this wrong? In my opinion, he got it wrong. Only 3 years of

0: community service after mom took the deal, was caught on camera putting feces inside of her baby's, her child's IV while baby in the hospital.
1: We better address mental health in this country because it's a problem.
0: It is a huge problem.
2: Okay, so by definition in standard English, a fact is something that actually exists. That's what a fact is. And we're talking about the facts of the matter here, a subject to be considered. It is not humanly possible to change your gender. You can mask your gender. That's what you could do.
0: They coming
2: you
0: can for do you. Some, they coming you for do, you, Todd. Listen, Todd. Listen, Todd.
2: I hear him.
1: You hear him already.
0: Lord,
1: I hear him.
0: What I'm gonna do
2: with this guy? But let's be serious about this. Uh-huh. If you continue to use the term transgender as though it is a real accomplishment for somebody through government documents, through other certifications that are directly or indirectly connected to government, then people are gonna continue to think that they have some entitlements because they accomplished something or they can accomplish something that they cannot do. You can mask your gender. It's not a derogatory term to say that you're a gender masker. It alleviates discrepancy. You know, it takes away all the confusion that, no, you didn't change anything. You just masked something, like you dyed your hair or you put in some contacts. You know, it's just a more elaborate process. And that's where the fundamental problem is here. There's so many people that are making these arguments based on their feelings as opposed to their human cellular makeup. And that is what we should be relying on, human cellular biology. You cannot change your gender. You can mask your gender. And these queerdos need to quit tripping.
3: Who you calling a queerdo?
2: You, dude.
3: I am a woman.
1: Lord.
2: Facts of the matter.
0: All right, Todd.
1: Bye.
2: The facts of the matter.
4: Okay, the judge got that wrong. Let's just start there. The judge got that wrong. I need her committed. I need her spayed and neutered. I know that that's for animals, but she got to be.
0: You said spayed and neutered. Did you hear that?
4: Yeah.
1: I heard it.
4: Yeah. I think that when you start doing stuff like that to kids and your child at that, you shouldn't be able to reproduce.
0: I ain't mad at your comment. Yeah, if we start having some the laws that made sense, like the punishment that made sense on a crime,
1: yeah,
0: they're gonna cut down a lot.
4: That's crazy. And for the WNBA, I don't care how you live your life. I'm not trying to judge you. I gotta get to heaven myself. But what I do think is that's wrong. Like, your chemical makeup, you are a man. Your chemical makeup, you were made biologically stronger than women for most part. Most men are stronger than women. To put them in the NBA, so you gonna foul her, Shaq? Gonna foul her? Come on now.
0: Right.
1: That's crazy.
0: Yeah.
4: That's crazy. And it's not taken away. Like I said, I'm not saying, you know, you as a transgender, you shouldn't be able to play, but you were born a man. You probably started off trying to play as a man, so play with them.
0: I got a solution.
1: What's that?
0: They should create a transgender league.
1: Yes.
4: You know what?
0: They should create that, you know, and then make them be on each other's team. Y'all can have a transgender man and woman. Yeah. Y'all can do your own team.
4: But you know what? Yeah. And I guarantee you, as soon as that's made, somebody's still going to have a problem.
0: You have a head of sexual. Forget all that. I got to get in here. Y'all discriminate. I'm straight.
4: Problem.
0: How come I can't play against a transgender? That's wrong.
4: Right. It's still going to be something, but yeah. I just think that that's wrong. I thought it was wrong when they did the swimming stuff. You know, I just think, let the men play with the men, let the women play with the women. Hell, we only been doing this for 30 years. The men been playing this since 1946. Come on now, y'all. Yeah. Professionally, finally let us do something. Let us have that.
0: There you go. I love that. Appreciate your call.

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17: This is the Daily Play with Joy Taylor. There is a lot going on in and around women's basketball these days, and Saturday's matchup between Indiana and Chicago did not feature any Midwest niceties. The Fever beat the Sky 90-86, but there were other things going on before, during, and after the game. Caitlin Clark earned her eighth technical, which meant she was going to be suspended for a game. Fortunately for the Fever star, the league stepped in and rescinded the tech after the game. Clark made light contact with the referee, and her coach Stephanie White got a tech of her own for arguing that Clark's technical was, quote, BS. On the Chicago side, Dejanay Carrington took a flagrant one on Sophie Cunningham, which was upgraded to a flagrant two, and Carrington was ejected. Cunningham has been in the news lately for bringing the trans debate to the WNBA, despite no trans women playing, or as far as we know, even attempting to play in the league. As soon as the WNBA can get back the ball, would be better than ever. 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

0: It's AK Sam, what's popping?
1: Hey, how you doing?
0: You got it.
1: Yeah. No, I don't think they're wrong for doing what they're doing, but at the same time, they proven a point. Like, why have we even let it get this far? This is crazy. Ain't no man should be competing against no woman, ever. The fact that they allowed it says a lot about where the world's at.
0: Well, they allow what?
1: Men to compete against women.
0: Well, no, the WNBA, they're you saying period? The WNBA is they're looking at it. They're having these discussions.
1: Right, right. The fact that we even talk about it is crazy. How is there even a loophole?
0: Yeah.
2: Well, I guess they gonna close it up now.
0: Yeah.
1: Yeah, they should. They should. That's wild. Yeah.
0: All right. Mm-hmm. Yeah, and they coming at them. So, Sophia. Sophie Cunningham said that she wanted to protect young girls who shouldn't have to go against biological men in sports. Then she doubled down on it, calling her position common sense. But then she gets attacked. Mm. you can't give an opinion. You get attacked.
2: Yeah.
0: Yeah.

0: Beyonce. Morning, dude.
1: Oh, boy.
0: ZAK Silk, what up?
2: Is this the Sam Silk Show?
0: Talk to us, man. What's going on?
2: Just Joanna, man. If they put me out and I couldn't do it, they sure better put that one out, too.
0: All right. Coming up next, man, Steve Brown, comedian Steve Brown on the Sam Silk Show. Checking in with that news nobody else can use.

0: Brown checking in on the show. What's up, Steve?
1: Sam, how you doing, man? I've been listening to y'all about this transgender thing and all that. I just want y'all to know. Listen, I understand and I agree. Because I'm going to tell you right now, I'm a man. I'm an all man, baby. I'm 100. Well, no, wait. I'm 99, my boy. But that's beside the point. And Sam, this is going too far. It hasn't already started. You know, a transgender basketball team down there in Atlanta, man. They call it Balls and All. Yeah. But look. And I've been trying to tell you, Sam, I've been trying to get up that way, man. I'm thinking about moving up there, man, because the weather down here is awful, man. They got a heat advisory down here, and I know it's going to get cool up there in Ohio, man. I was in Alabama visiting my mama, and the temperature is close to the sun right now. It's hot. I promise you. I me and my mama went out, and I saw the Ku Klux Klan marching with short sleeve sheets on. Look, it's hot down here in Alabama, man. Let me tell you something. It's so hot, the police don't even want to do their job. Me and mama got pulled over by the police. It was so hot, they ain't even get out of the car. They pulled up beside me, made me roll my window down, got my cell phone number, and text me my ticket. Now that is ridiculous. Now, let me go ahead and give you the Steve Brown news nobody can use. I don't know if you heard, but our girl Lauryn Hill had her diaspora calling event. That's a big old event. She had it, man. It was this past Friday in the United Kingdom. Over 35,000 people was there, and she had a whole lot of celebrities. Dave Chappelle was there.
0: Yeah.
1: Erykah Badu was there. Zion Marley, Bob Marley grandson,
0: yeah.
1: YG Marley. The British rap group of Kano and Jigs, Wyclef, Gunna, Common, Rhapsody, and you know Lauryn Hill, she on the way. She about 30 minutes out.
2: You know what?
1: Yeah, she on her way. She on, so, but Sam, anyway, I'm gonna call y'all back Wednesday and let y'all know if Lauryn Hill ever arrives. Okay, I'm gonna talk to y'all later. Okay, bye.
0: How can they follow you, Steve?
1: Follow me on Instagram at Comic Steve Brown. Instagram at Comic Steve Brown. And for the people my age, follow me on MySpace. Or subscribe to Jet Magazine. I think that's still around.
0: Later, y'all. We got more coming up on the other side.

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0: Go to WZAKCleveland.com right now and submit a photo of your best Cedar Point memory. Yeah. This is all to enter the Cedar Point photo submission contest. The five best photos will win a Cedar Point. We got some Cedar Point tickets. We got a pair of tickets for you, man. This is happening all week. So go there again, WZAKCleveland.com. You got pictures of you and your fam at Cedar Point. 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
1: Yes. Uh-oh. Israel has rejected President Trump's Board of Peace plan for Gaza. Mm. Plus, never judge a book by its cover. Savannah James was trying to shop at Hermes and ended up with a sales associate fired. I have details. Plus, Toni Braxton, she is sharing wedding photos with Birdman, but he's not in them.

0: All right, we got tickets, man. John Baptiste coming to the city, Cleveland Orchestra, for the Blossom Music Festival. Let's get five callers. This is going to be a phenomenal concert. 216-578-0931-ZAK. Give me a call and let's play. I got five on it. This is on Thursday, August 20th. The latest on what's trending. Kenya, what's up?
1: Yes, it seems like we're deep in it when it comes to this war in Iran. Now Israeli Prime Minister Benjamin Netanyahu rejected the 15-point plan on Sunday and said that Israel would not withdraw until Hamas fully disarms. Mm. Now, this plan of peace, this Trump's Board of Peace, it was developed by, of course, Donald Trump. And they're saying Benjamin Netanyahu, he's not cooperating. He's not pulling out. He said,
0: oh, he's sounding like Trump now, huh?
1: Listen, but you remember what happened with the previous wars. So, you know, he wouldn't withdraw troops out of Gaza and all of that.
0: Right.
1: So, you know, he said that as long as I'm prime minister, no Palestinian state will be established, not in Gaza and not in the West Bank.
0: Okay.
1: And so Netanyahu, he's also facing domestic tensions as he struggles to hold on to power. They're having elections that are scheduled for October of this year.
0: Mm-hmm.
1: And so, you know, they have been having problems with war and all of that since Gaza. And now we're in this whole situation over there in the Middle East. So I don't know. Yeah. They're saying.
0: What are they gonna do?
1: Yes, the Iran's foreign minister told reporters that negotiations with Oman about new maritime routes in the Strait of Hormuz, well, those are going fine. However, they're saying that they are not open to the U.S. until it corrects its behavior. They demanded that the U.S. never threaten Iran again and a permanent end to the war with Iran and its armed allies and lifting of the naval blockade of Iranian ports and a withdrawal of the U.S. military from the area. The U.S. also must completely compensate Iran for war damage, lift sanctions, and unconditionally release frozen assets. So they have not commented on those demands. Now, Hunter Biden, who is Joe Biden's son, well, he is saying that former President Joe Biden's health battle has taken another difficult turn. He's saying that the cancer that was announced has spread further and is leaving his father in serious pain. Now, Joe Biden, he's 83 years old. And in the interview that Hunter did with BBC's Newsnight, well, he said the cancer has spread, metastasized to his bones and further. It's very painful and debilitating in many respects. And so he was diagnosed last year with an aggressive form of prostate cancer that has spread everywhere. And they're saying that he underwent radiation therapy and hormone treatment. And, you know, his wife said that that's probably something that will take him through the rest of his life. So,
0: Jesus.
1: Yeah. So prayers to him. Now, Savannah James, I guess they went, her and one of her girlfriends, April McDaniel, you know, they were talking on their podcast, Question Everything, and they said that they were on a little shopping trip in Italy, and they tried to go to the Hermes store, and I guess they were mistreated. I guess Savannah was mistreated, ending up with the employee being fired for the mistreatment of her. So, you know, a lot of people like to judge. We saw Oprah, she went through a similar thing back in 2005 where she was mistreated when she went into, you know, one of those highfalutin,
0: one of those bougie stores.
1: So, you know, rich people problems. But, you know, they resolved the situation. They did a private showing.
0: Turn your nose up. Turn your nose up. Now you're not working there no more.
1: Didn't even know this woman is a billionaire with a B. So, yeah, he got fired for that. Talking about don't touch. Who you talking to? Ain't your child.
0: Would you judge him now, boy?
1: Right.
0: Okay.
1: Now, Boosie Badass, I really love this. He said that he's done waiting on streaming giants to cut him a fair check. Now, he said that he had nearly 26 million streams of his film, My Struggle, and he said he only made about $120,000. So he said he was sick of it. He's going to create his own Netflix. He said he's going to get into the game, too. He's doing the Bootsy Network, and he is launching this platform August 22nd. He's going to release all original content, his own films, and things like that.
0: I love it.
1: And so his flagship release is a documentary titled Legendary, and it's rare Nipsey Hussle footage, which is going to be on there. And he said, I got merch, I got videos, I got official videos, music, all of that. And he said, for fellow independent filmmakers, he's offering to pay collaborators $1 per sale on $6.99 titles, and he's going to keep $5 himself. So he said, if they buy mine a million times, I'm going to give you $1 million check. And he'll make five. So that's a new little payout right there. Yeah. Now, Toni Braxton, she's given us a little peek at her wedding from Birdman, which we never saw. It was kind of a little mystery. Yeah. It's been 2 years since they were married.
0: I thought they were married longer than that.
1: No, they're celebrating 2 years. August 8th was their anniversary. Okay. And they have been friends, according to her, for about 25 years before they eventually tied the knot back in August of 2024. So she's now celebrating. Everybody was looking at her beautiful photos and that big, huge ring that she had on her finger. And I guess she's warming up to her marriage with Brian Birdman Williams. And also being reported was that she had nearly $600,000 in tax debt, in IRS tax debt. Well, she released a statement saying that's been paid. So
0: done deal.
1: Yeah.
0: Yeah.
1: Paid that.
0: It gone. That it gone.
1: Yeah.
0: Okay. Can we play I Got Five on it?
1: For sure.
0: We need something easy.
1: Easy?
0: I think a lot of it's easy, but we need something easy.
1: For sure.
0: Ooh, I got a good one too.
1: You do?
0: Yeah, I do.
1: Okay.
0: All right, we can play out. Give me five callers. 216-578-0931-ZAK. We're gonna play that next. August 20th. John Baptiste is on his way here to the city. To Blossom, the Cleveland Orchestra. It's gonna be crazy with this wonderful festival. Five callers, let's play.

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I got five on the next.

0: kiss.
1: ZAK, famous, I got five on it, and I say, are you ready?
2: Yeah.
1: All right. Give me five things people do with their hands.
2: Right.
1: Oh. Give me five things people do with their hands.
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1: Okay. Okay. Yes, you do. Yes, you do. All that what you said. Right. All right, John Baptiste, you got those tickets. Cleveland Orchestra with the they're going to be at Blossom for the Music Festival on August 20th. That's Thursday. Congratulations to you, all right?
2: Thank you.
1: No doubt. Hold on. We got Reality Hour coming up. Real people, real life situations. Jumping off here on the show today. Z to the AK.

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0: Real people, real life situations is out of Reality Hour. What's up with today's letter, Kenya?
1: All right. Dear Sam, I told a woman I was casually seeing in front of some friends to leave me alone and that she's not my girlfriend. They kept their distance from me, and my best friend is now dating her. Am I wrong for feeling betrayed by my best friend and the woman I was seeing? When I met the woman in question, we hit it off. I told her from day one that I wasn't interested in being serious or exclusive with her. She said she understood. We ended up having sex, and her feelings changed. She assumed we were dating and started making me breakfast and lunch when I had to work, and she paid for my haircut once. I accepted it, and I gave her a pair of earrings. She misconstrued that into a relationship. The straw that broke the camel's back was when she invited a few of my friends, including my best friend, to a dinner, and I came with a date. Ooh. She asked me why was I with another woman when we were supposed to be dating. I got mad and told her loudly to leave me alone, and she's not my girlfriend. She ran off crying. My date left and my friends left and called me a jerk. And my best friend punched me in the stomach before going after her. It's been 6 months since the incident. I haven't really talked to my friends much. I ran into my best friend and found out he's now dating the woman I rejected. I called him out for going after her, and he reminded me that I told everyone she wasn't my girlfriend, so he did nothing wrong. I wanted to fight him, but he told me to move on. Am I wrong for feeling betrayed?
0: Okay. They always say, I'm giving you logic, mm-hmm. that if your friend hollered at this one and that one, y'all got your rules, right? Mm-hmm. And that's what that's the normal. That's what we all say and what we've done, right? Mm-hmm. So let me tell you where you went wrong.
1: Okay.
0: You went wrong by playing the boyfriend role, relationship role. Once you told her and you saw what she was doing, you should have stopped it then. You didn't. So her feelings got caught in, mm-hmm. and she just played the role. And then you turned around and bought her a gift. Mm. So in her mind, and this is from experience.
1: Yes.
0: No matter what you say, if your actions are different, they're going to take and go off of your actions.
1: That's right.
0: Okay. So that's something that you caused. Mm-hmm. So look at it that way. Then you turned around and humiliated her in front of everybody.
1: Right.
0: Okay. So now she's emotional wreck. Your friend was wrong for stealing on you. Mm-hmm. What are you doing that for? You always wanted her anyway.
1: Oh,
0: okay.
1: What you think?
0: I'm just saying. How you gonna steal on me because of what I said to her? That really ain't your business. Now you can holler at me and say, "Hey man, that ain't cool. You shouldn't don't do that. Don't embarrass her." Over to the side. But now he reacted like you reacted. So that reaction is all jacked up. So you shouldn't have embarrassed her like that.
1: Right.
0: You shouldn't have done that. So of course she gonna flip because you didn't hit her several times. You told her you want to be with her, but you played the boyfriend role. Okay. That like we together role. Now you upset and you feel betrayed. And you don't want the woman.
1: At all.
0: You don't want her. So why are you mad because somebody else cuffed her up? He cuffed her up. Okay, you feel like a friend shouldn't. It happened. But you don't want her anyway. She was just a piece of it was just sex, right?
1: Right.
0: So apparently it wasn't. What about the woman you with? You ain't said nothing else about her.
1: He probably ain't still with her.
0: Yeah.
1: Because she left. Remember the other
0: lady
1: woman
0: left.
1: That was,
0: yeah. Yeah, because she like, what's this? And the other lady probably left because she saw how you played her.
1: Yes.
0: So she was like, I ain't got time for this. I'm not about to get played. So that's what happened.
1: And the insult to injury was that it was the girlfriend or the woman who thought she was the girlfriend that set up the whole thing, invited his friends to celebrate him, and he brought a date. Like, what kind of jerk are you?
0: That's whack. So you brought it on yourself. Now you call Phyllis. Man, go and sit down somewhere.
1: Exactly. Please.
0: Okay. That's just my 2 cents. What y'all got to say about it? We go into the comment section. What you got over there?
1: All right. Now, Tamika said, man, move around. You fumbled. Now you want to be in your feelings. Boo hoo. I pray they get married and have a great life and build a nice little family together. What Cardi say? Aha. Yeah, that's what she had to say.
0: It happened. Well, get over it.
1: Now, Maria said, not the guy who was up front feeling hurt because you didn't want to date her.
0: Come on.
1: I kind of understand because best friends shouldn't go after someone you had sex with. However, they were single and decided to mingle.
0: They did. They grown.
1: Sure did.
0: Y'all don't own. Listen, y'all got to stop this. I own somebody.
1: You do not.
0: Stop that.
1: Period.
0: Don't do that now. Especially those of you who already got married and y'all losing y'all mind 10, 15, 20 years later over who they didn't got with.
1: Please. Yeah.
0: I'm just saying.
1: Gotta keep that strong every day.
0: More comments coming up next inside the comments section, 931-ZAK.

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0: One Voyage, man. One Voyage Cruise is going down October 26th. And those cabins are going, man, as low as $1,900. T.I., Keith Sweat, SOS Band, Confunction. It's going to be bananas. Rick Ross, DJ Kid Capri.
1: Yeah.
0: The list keeps growing and growing. 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Or you can just call them 214-495-1963. A party with a purpose. The full itinerary of the day parties. It's going to be day parties, night parties, afternoon parties, late night parties. It's going to be inspiration, everything on that boat, on that ship. So go ahead and book yours now. Book your cabin. Join me. I will be on there as well. The latest here with this letter, as we recap today's reality hour of this guy who didn't want her.
1: Right.
0: But then got mad because his best friend got with her.
1: Yeah, so this man, he's all in his feelings because he said that a woman that he was casually seeing, and he told to leave him alone in front of all his friends and embarrassed her. Well, now she's dating his best friend after she invited him for a dinner for his birthday and all that stuff. He brought a date,
0: She booked it.
1: Right. She thought they were dating. You know, she was paying for things for him. He bought her a gift and
0: come on,
1: so he had told her up front now that he was not into anything serious, all of that. And so, you know, when he did his little jerk move at the birthday dinner, his date left him, his best friend punched him in the stomach, and nobody has talked to this guy since.
0: Yeah.
1: Well, fast forward, the best friend and the ex-girl that he was casually seeing, they're dating now, and he said he wanted to fight his friend because he thought that was some type of violation. He wants to know, is he wrong for feeling betrayed?
0: Come on, man. She didn't throw you a birthday party. You claim
1: he brought a date
0: that you didn't want to be with her, but you played house. You allowed her to do certain things. Once you saw the signs like she wasn't hearing that, and you gift her too.
1: Right.
0: And then you do that at the birthday party. You humiliated her, embarrassed her.
1: Just rude for no reason.
0: I'm like, come on, man. Just...
1: But you said that the best friend shouldn't have punched him in the stomach.
0: Yeah, I agree with that. Stop, man. Stop. Hold on. Now, we can have a conversation. Hey, Silk, that was out of line. You didn't have to embarrass her like that. Damn, bro. Like, ooh, we ain't going to make no scene. We over here celebrating your birthday. You would have put your hands on me?
1: Yeah.
0: That's a whole nother ball game.
1: It must have been bad, though. It must have been bad. For nobody to speak to him. His date left him.
0: Man, Bear, you humiliated yourself. Have you even said you're sorry?
1: Right.
0: Have you apologized? Have you sent her? I mean, you know what? My bad. I shouldn't have. You ain't took no ownership.
1: He just want to be mad.
0: Yeah. Comment section.
1: Yes. Now, Kimberly said, well, you got your wish. You didn't want her since someone else got her. That will make her happy. What's not for you is for someone else. So don't be mad. Move on. Leave her alone. And Jerry said, well, you didn't want her. Maybe he should have told you instead of just letting you find out. But she's done just what you told her to do, left you alone.
0: Yeah.
1: You can't be mad now. She has someone who wants her.
0: Yeah. What the hell you tripping out, man?
1: Yeah.
0: You the problem.
1: That's crazy.
0: This on you, Doc.
1: Yeah.
0: This is what it is. Swallow that pill. That big old white metformin pill. Swallow it.
1: Not the metformin.
0: Yeah. Take two of them.
1: Yeah.
0: All right, SamSilkWithAY.com, man. 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We're right there. Urban One Podcast, wherever you get your podcasts, download us and take us with you. On the mic with Sam Silk as well. We got more coming up on the show.

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8: 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So

0: All right, ZAK, the views and opinions of Warren Bellatime are not those of Urban One or their advertisers, but in his own words. People's attorney, Warren Bellatime. What's going on, young guy?
1: Sam Silk, always good to talk to you, brother, and I love you, Miss Kenya. Happy Monday.
0: Merry Monday, Doc.
1: Man, look, it is so much going on in this world, Sam. I don't know if you guys have seen this case that's kind of in between Kentucky and Mississippi about a young lady named Tasia Fortune.
0: Mm-hmm.
1: This young lady was found 29 years old, mother of four, hanging from a tree.
0: Yeah.
1: Strung up like somebody had hung her back in the 1920s.
2: Mm-hmm.
1: Now, her mother is saying it's no way in the world that she would do anything like this. And I tend to believe the mother. And the reason I'm saying that is because the woman had four children that she was raising. She had just come from a family reunion. Now, the reason I'm bringing this up is because everybody's talking about the Nolan Wells case. But we have cases like this all over the nation and all over the country where people are missing. People are dying mysteriously.
0: Yeah.
1: People are being found hung. And look, I'm going to say this. Everybody is making this a racial issue. And it is to a certain extent. But the problem is this. It's a humanitarian issue. Because what Trump has done, I remember, like it was yesterday, I was on CNN. I was doing a Lou Dobbs show. And they asked me who was going to win the Democratic nomination and the Republican nomination. And at the time, I said, Barack Obama's going to win the Democratic nomination. Everybody on the panel laughed at me. Lou Dobbs asked me how old I was. And at the time, I was 27 or 28. And he was like, that's the problem. You're still young. And I said, no, I'm from Chicago. And I saw this man do great things in Chicago. And once you hear him speak, you will know, too. Hillary has too much money. Hillary has too much money. And then I said McCain was going to be the Republican side. And I said, but McCain is going to lose. And I said, this is the reason why. George W. Bush has made this country so sick that everybody's going to listen to what Barack Obama has to say. What I really wanted to say was everybody's going to listen to what this black man had to say. Now, let's fast forward to today. Trump has made the world, not just the country, the world so sick that everything is about to dramatically change in this country and in this world. You see this hate level of vitriol, not just in America. It's all over the world right now. Places that you never thought was like America as far as the tolerance level of hate. All of a sudden, all these people who were literally just quiet and wasn't doing anything, now they feel empowered to do whatever they want to do. Even to the point where, even in the Nolan Wells case, the kids' mothers, and these kids haven't been charged with anything. It looks suspicious, but it's no proof of anything yet. These kids' parents and these kids are getting threatened every day with their lives to the point where three people have been charged for death threats on these people. It shouldn't be that way. And this is because of social media. This is because, and I tell people this all the time, I'm not mad at Trump. I thank him because he awoken up all the people who we worked around, who we lived around, who we thought, well, you know, they're all right. Now we're learning the truth about who these people are. We're learning the truth about what this country is. See, everybody thought once Barack became president that we was in this kumbaya and we was no longer a racial country. This administration, from removal of DEI to Voting Rights Acts to everything that they've done, has been to destroy and tear down all the progress of all the generations made before them to go back to 1920. And so don't be surprised when you start seeing more lynching, more killing, and more race baiting than ever before, because that's the ultimate goal here. They want to have a race war in this country.
0: And we gotta wake up. This is no time to be playing. This is no time to be like, well, that wasn't me. It could be you. It could be your loved one. We have to stay woke. Playing around and playing games is over. What's happening to, what happened to the young lady, by the police officer, how he threw her to the ground, how he punched the hell out of her.
1: Punched in the face.
0: Man. This is real. And I'm going to say this, we ain't got time to be fighting each other, black folk. I'm going to just say it like that. All this feud going back and forth, this division.
2: Yeah.
0: We gotta cut this out. Do you see what's going on in your face? You think it won't happen, but they're trying to do it.
1: Look, Sam, I'm gonna tell you just like this, and we're gonna close with this, brother. When Hitler came into power, at first, it was just this one group over here, and everybody said, that's not our group of people. Then he moved to a next group over here. Well, that's not our group of people. And finally, he moved to their group of people. And it was like, what's going on here? We weren't like them. Guess what? That you were always supposed to be eliminated. That was the plan. And you didn't realize it because you watched everybody else and said, that's not my problem.
0: Yeah.
1: That's not my problem. Yeah. That's not my issue. We are all intertwined in this together, and we need to be uniting as one right now. And Sam, you said it best. Black folks, stop fighting each other right now. We can't play right now.
0: Yeah.
1: We can't be mad at each other. We can't fight each other. Can't hate on each other. Open doors for each other. Help each other right now. More than you ever have before.
0: Yeah. Yeah. He was attorney one by the time. Appreciate you.
1: All right, guys. I'll talk to y'all Wednesday.
0: Yep.

0: 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Beyonce Aloysius has Techie Tuesday.
1: Yeah, Ricky, plus you know I'm going to keep you updated with the news in the front page.
0: And Gary got that tea and the color of the day. 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
0: Ba-da-ba-ba-ba. Hey, y'all, what up? 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
3: The reality is tragedy never announces that it is coming. Tragedy thrives on that one bad decision, one unnecessary risk, one moment of believing that it couldn't possibly happen to me. There was a time in our past when our main concentration was on survival. Our elders were considered strict when they would not allow us to go to anyone's house before everyone in that house was checked out. They firmly believed that the company we keep in our youth will determine the outcome of our future. And they were bound and determined that every generation would do better than the one before. Oftentimes, when a young person's future is interrupted by tragedy, it serves as a wake-up call to remind us to accept the reality that we are uniquely different from other cultures. Understanding that difference obligates us to make certain that our young survive so that they, too, can experience a future.
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All right? Well, not to win, just to get on the list. I want you guys to get on the list. Coming up next, we need some inspiration in here. We need a word. B. Hollis on the Sam Sook Show, ZAK.

0: 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The Sam Souk Show, wherever you get your podcast, Urban One Podcast. Yep, you missed it. We got you. Plus, On the Mic with Sam Souk, wherever you get your podcast, brand new episode drops every Tuesday. And if you missed it, man, you got to go check out the conversation with DJ Ice. Then kicked up so much controversy. Man, you got to watch the whole thing. Don't take the one clip and say, I said that.
1: Right.
0: He had a whole lot to say, man, and life-changing. And some things where his life, man, he'll tell you about it, man. Hospitalized and God healed him and all that good stuff, yes. Man. So he talks about his journey with Bone Thugs and Harmony. Life Absolutely. As a DJ, as an entrepreneur, as a businessman. You definitely want to see the entire conversation.
1: The whole one.
0: Yes.
1: People be trying to start stuff.
0: Don't they? All right, here's the deal. We need a word. We need some inspiration. Hollis, what you got for us?
2: What up, Sam? What up, Kenya? I've got a word for you. This one is titled, I've Got a Seed in the Ground. Oh, yeah. Matter of fact, do yourself a favor and say that out loud to your atmosphere. I've got a seed in the ground. The book of Mark, chapter 4, verse 26 and 27 says, and he said, the kingdom of God is as if a man should scatter seed on the ground and should sleep by night and rise by day, and the seed should sprout and grow. He himself does not even know how. The passage that we're dealing with here is that God is working beneath the surface. That's what we need to understand. That even when you cannot see progress, your job is obedience. His job is outcome. This is how God works in our life. While we are praying, while we are trusting, while we are still showing up, he is moving in ways that we cannot even measure. Kingdom growth is often slow, often silent, but it is always sure. So keep sowing kindness, keep planting faith, keep watering hope. Even when you don't see change, God is producing something in you that will, watch this, I said it and I'll say it again, it will bear fruit. All you've got to do is say, I've got a seed in the ground. I don't know where it's coming from. I don't know how it's going to sprout up. I don't know when it's going to sprout up. But because I've got a seed in the ground, it is sure to bear fruit in its right season. Well, that's my time for today. I hope it blesses you. Follow me on Instagram and or Facebook at Brandon J. Hollis. I love you, but God loves you more. Later.
0: All right. Hey, DL is up next. SamSouk.com. Touchdown. And we'll talk to y'all tomorrow.

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5: 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In Glenville, St. Clair Ave has been blocked due to fallen power cables between East 95th Street and East 96th Street. You'll also find if you're on the Sand Run Parkway, there is flooding between North Portage Path and Sand Run Road. And look for some construction for drainage repairs on 303 affecting both east and westbound lanes between Horn Road and Snow Street. This construction will last through August.
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0: So here is an audio of a father bringing his daughter a gift, but he didn't bring one to his stepdaughter. His ex crashes out.
1: These are your kids too. I mean, you was acting like these were your kids when we was together.
2: Why you ain't giving me no presents?
1: See? And now you got my daughter feeling some type of way.
3: Can't be delusional here. You can't.
1: What do you mean delusional?
3: You can't be in the past.
1: But you was taking care of her when we was together.
3: That was in the past when we was together.
1: What you mean in the past? But you showing up now with gifts? You showing up now with only gifts or what?
3: What else am I supposed to do?
1: No, we not doing that. We not doing that. Come on, baby. Come on.
0: Who do you think was wrong? We're going to go to our social media platform, especially, okay, what are they saying out there?
4: So we got Byron from Massachusetts, and Byron said, it's his money, it's his obligation, prerogative.
0: Yeah, it is. I don't understand why you mad. Okay, here's what I, if you're mad, that would assume, that would indicate you're disappointed. And if you're disappointed, that would mean you had an expectation, right?
5: Yeah.
0: And that means that I owed you something, right?
5: You know, I, for me personally, I get it. From a legal standpoint,
0: I disagree
5: with you on the moral standpoint. If it was your stepkid, right? Even if you're no longer
0: step your ass to your new daddy and get him.
5: Life, I would never, under any circumstances, ever, on purpose, of course, never hurt a child. I just wouldn't do it. Their feelings, and I would never want to make one child feel better than the other.
0: One should feel better than the other.
5: I don't care. If I buy for one,
0: I'm your daddy, and I help you
5: for the other.
0: Okay.
5: It's not the kid's fault that me and your mom or me and your daddy didn't work out.
0: Right.
5: But the fact that at one point you called me mom or dad, I'm going to always have a softness in my heart.
0: I will.
5: For you.
0: I have a softness in my heart for you, but not in my bank account. Listen, hey, cutie, you can call me daddy.
5: That's terrible.
0: Nobody owes anybody anything, and it's that presumptuousness that irritates me. What you mad? We don't get along. I don't like you. You don't like me. I put up with your daughter now. I don't have to. Come on now. Come on now.
5: That's terrible. See, I don't know that I know.
0: I mean, I'm just right.
5: In the story.
0: I don't either, but I'm writing my part of it.
5: That's
0: whatever it is, he didn't owe her anything.
5: I mean, no, not
0: at the
5: her,
0: level of expectation.
5: But I'm saying,
0: he didn't owe the girl anything.
5: But at one point, he considered himself her father.
0: I don't know that he did.
5: You don't?
0: I married your mama. And we lived in the same house. That don't mean I consider you my father.
5: Okay, so wait a second. So if you marry a woman who already has a kid, are you telling me you're not going to step
0: Let
5: into
0: me tell
5: the
0: you
5: role
0: something.
5: As a father
0: no, no,
5: of that child?
0: If I live with you and you got a kid, you can eat my food. You can, you know, live off my electricity. That doesn't mean I accept
5: you
0: being your father.
5: You'll be as cold and callous as that.
0: No. If she has a father, why would
5: Because the child is under your roof, now
0: that's
5: under your
0: right.
5: protection.
0: So I would say, but she still might have a father that's in her life.
5: But regardless, she's spending the majority of the time.
0: I don't owe you nothing.
5: Wow.
0: You ain't getting nothing from me.
5: He's a mean
0: Now, if
5: one.
0: I gave you something, it would be because I felt compelled to.
5: That's
0: but somebody funny. Getting mad at me because I don't do it, because I used to do it. You used to give me something. I don't get that no more. What are you talking about?
5: That might be your fault.
0: So whatever it is, we don't have that kind of dynamic.
5: I know, but
0: why
5: what
0: do you want to keep the thing going that we don't have now?
5: You and I don't have to have any contact, but if you once called
0: yourself the father
5: of my kid, and
0: now
5: all of a sudden
0: that.
5: You want to be,
0: I wanted
5: you don't know that.
0: I wanted you,
5: you
0: so I
5: that.
0: Took the kid. Babe, I tell you what, I do know.
5: Wow.
0: She didn't get no present.
5: That's horrible.
0: And she didn't deserve one.
5: That's terrible.
0: All right, we're going to get into your phone.
5: Terrible.
0: Listen.
5: You're a horrible human being.
0: What I don't want.
5: You pretend to be a nice guy, and you're not.
0: No. No, what I'm pretending to be is, listen, ladies. I do not want people calling me. If you are somebody who has a stepchild that ain't getting no presents either, I'm not on your side. And I'm not going to take your call either.
5: Wow,
0: I'm not.
5: That's terrible.
0: All right, we get to your calls. This is the D.L. Hughley Show.
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9: 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Call before you dig. In Cleveland, East Shoreway inbound, there's some heavy afternoon delays between Dead Man's Curve and Prospect Ave. Look out for an accident if you're on Opportunity Corridor at Kinsman Road. There's a crash slowing traffic down. 76 eastbound in Talmadge, you'll find another accident blocking the right lane just before the Portage Summit County line. Police are on the scene. This is from an earlier your vehicle fire.
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3: Spirit Airlines is in advanced talks to secure a loan of as much as $500 million from the Trump administration. And the government's stake in Spirit could ultimately climb to 90%.
2: Mm-hmm. That's socialism. They own company.
3: Mm-hmm. You got it. And since we're talking
2: about
3: Trump.
2: Spirit planes don't have enough gas to go past Detroit, right? I was on a plane one time on Spirit, and they were like, is there a doctor on the plane? They're like, this is Spirit Airlines. You know ain't no doctor on it.
3: If someone is really trying to get you, wouldn't you be concerned?
2: Yeah, the one thing I wouldn't do is fall asleep in a meeting.
3: Fall asleep in a meeting.
1: Did you see Stephen Miller use his pregnant wife as a shield?
3: Yeah, I sure did see that.
2: Did you see Stephen Miller's wife talking about that progressives are ugly? I'm like, have you seen your father?
3: Uh-oh.
2: Have you seen your father and your husband?
3: Yeah.
2: You don't be mad at us because you having sex with Gargamel. We didn't ask you to do that. Caroline's husband is so much older than her. Her baby's going to be born with an AARP card.
1: Who's a baby with the adult teeth?
2: Her baby's going to be born able to go to Golden Corral at 6 o'clock.
1: Why your baby got varicose veins?
2: Her baby's going to be born so old, he already has a discount from Triple X. Be happy birthday to Candace Owens. Ooh, bitch. Happy birthday. I meant every word.
4: But happy birthday.
2: Yeah. We're going to be talking to actress Tisha Campbell. That's coming up in less than 15 minutes. It's the DL Hughley Show. Okay. Hey, my man Cheetah, what'd you learn today, baby boy?
5: Just got a phone call from Ken. He just dropped off Barbie at her Malibu mansion.
2: Hilarious.
5: And he called and said he wants his little coat back. That's all.
2: Hilarious. Give little
3: faith. You of the tiny coat crew.
2: It is the DL Hughley Show.
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7: 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This traffic check sponsored by Speedway. Look for some delays. East Shore Way outbound, you'll find a crash blocking the three left lanes before you get to East 185th Street. It's about a 35-minute delay. You'll find both fire and police departments are both on the scene. 76 eastbound in Talmadge, another crash blocking the right lane just before the Portage Summit County line. It's about a 25-minute delay with heavy stop-and-go traffic reaching back to Market Street.
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0: That was Chris Brown and Leon Thomas, Falling. We got a song for When Your Mom and Daddy Were Still Together. It's coming up next. Plus, the Militant Man, Jamal Kingsley, will be right here to expose racism hidden in our everyday lives. That's up in less than 15 minutes right now. It is time for What You Need to Know with one and only Sybil Wilkes.
1: It's Sybil Wilkes with What We Need to Know. Peace negotiations in the Middle East face mounting resistance as Israel officially rejected President Trump's Gaza Board of Peace plan, while Iran issued strict preconditions before reopening the Strait of Hormuz, demanding the U.S. lift its naval blockades. In economic news, White House officials insist the economy remains strong despite a surprise labor report showing 23,000 jobs lost last month against expectations of 83,000. Jobs created. In political news, Michigan Democratic Senate nominee Dr. Abdul El Sayed expressed hope that former President Barack Obama will campaign alongside him following his primary victory last week. And on the courts, WNBA controversy erupted after Chicago Sky player Dejanay Carrington was ejected for a hard foul on Indiana's Sophie Cunningham. Later, she posted white privilege online while Cunningham stated physical play had nothing to do with race. I'm Sybil Wilson. Be informed, be empowered.
0: Jazz man.
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9: 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You'll find delays if you're traveling southbound Route 8 in Akron. There's a crash on the right shoulder after East Exchange Street. East Shore Way outbound, look for the left three lanes to be blocked due to an accident just before East 185th Street. It's about a 45-minute delay with traffic reaching back to Martin Luther King Jr. Drive. And 77 northbound, you'll find another accident blocking the left lane just before the Summit County rest area.
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0: boy, I'm sure glad that's over with. 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
4: It is the D.O. Hughley Show, your 2026 connection. That's going to do it for us today. Ladies and gentlemen, if you're in Ontario, California, I will be there this Friday, Saturday, and Sunday. One Friday, two Saturday, and one Sunday. Come check me out if you're taking notes. Jasmine Sanders, what did you learn today?
5: I want to say congratulations to Justin Pearson. I don't think that we talked about this. Remember the young guy who rose to, I guess, I don't want to say fame, but, you know, rose to prominence, if you will, after he was expelled from the Tennessee House for supporting gun safety. Well, he's won the Democratic nomination for a seat in Congress. Go get him, Justin.
4: Go, right. They can't take, let me
5: go
4: tell
5: get
4: you
5: him.
4: If at first you can't succeed, trick them crackers. No, I'm sorry. that's not anywhere.
5: Let's put that on a t-shirt. I like it.
4: Skip, my man Cheetah, what'd you learn today, baby boy?
6: Hey, just want to say thank you, man. Birthday was over the weekend, man. I had so
4: happy
6: many
4: birthday.
6: People.
4: How was your birthday?
6: Oh, it was great, man. Hey, you
4: get
6: know
4: my
6: what?
4: Present?
6: The best part is I live to see another one. So, yeah, no, that's
4: working on it. Your other one.
6: Yeah, so we good. Thank you, everybody. Hit me
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6: That's Let's go.
4: Coming up, ladies and gentlemen, the next D.O. Hughley Show. Sometimes people get really upset with the things I say, so we're going to give them an opportunity to vent with a segment called
6: F.U.D.O. Hughley.
4: Plus, we're going to honor someone's benevolence as the human being of the week. It's the D.O. Hughley Show.
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0: It's 11 R&B with KG Smooth. You know, this morning I had breakfast at one of my favorite spots. They have this oatmeal that's banging. But this couple came in, lovely couple. But I can tell that there was no connection. Like, they're having breakfast with each other, but they are not engaging with each other. She was on her phone, scrolling, looking at recipes or something, baking. I didn't mean to look in her phone like that, but I could see it. And he was watching this Little League baseball game like I was. And they were not engaging with each other. There was silence. And it just got me to thinking, like, man, you know, couples need to be connected. I need to have your undivided attention just as you would like for me to have yours, you know? And it got me to thinking a couple of weeks ago when I had lunch with the young lady, and she was like, you know what? I really appreciate you keeping your phone, you know, upside down, not reaching for it. And I was like, yeah. I was like, normally I'll keep it in my pocket, but next time I'm going to keep it in the car so you can have my full undivided attention. Like, get back to connection. Like, what's the sense of going out to socialize and communicate with each other in your devices? Like, that's whack. So, man, get back to connection. This is Love and R&B.
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0: This is Love and R&B with KG Smooth. Here are 8 things you must forgive if you want your relationship to last. Number 1, their past before you. You can't build love by living in chapters you were never a part of. Their past explains them, but it doesn't define your future. Number 2, the version of them that didn't know better. No one enters a relationship perfect. If you only see who they were, you'll never see who they're becoming. Number 3, the words said in anger. Yes, words hurt, but pain isn't always truth. If they've apologized and grown, stop rehearsing old wounds. And number 4, the times they weren't emotionally available. Some people were raised to survive, not connect. If they're trying now, don't punish them for the walls they didn't know how to tear down. I'll continue with the other 4 at 1:30 after we do the Monday mini concert, which is coming up next hour. The theme is wedding songs. So here comes the bride. Wedding songs, the theme for the Monday mini concert, coming up next on Love and R&B.
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